0: things that we took for granted.
1: My guy, what's the ghost thing?
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3: Thank you so much. Go home soon. 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
3: This has been the greatest joy of my life. One last time, make some noise for Thomas.

feeling that you have right now, this feeling in your soul that you have right now, fam, I need you to make sure when you go home you don't forget this feeling. You hear what I'm saying? You see this feeling of gratitude that you have right now, and the feeling of inclusivity and safety, and the feeling of belonging. I need you not to lose that feeling. You hear what I'm saying, fam? God bless you all.